They were back into the 60s again. In fact, it was 1968. Pisces, Aquarius, Capricorn and Jones Limited. Their sort of real have a go at it, their own way album from, of course, the Muckers. And that was one called Words. Before that, it was Genesis off Wind and Weathering. And it was the Afterglow. And after the Afterglow and those two pieces of music, we're going to the Magic Christian Music album.

great year 1970 for music, and there was a little piece. It was from the Magic Christian Music album from Bad Finger, and that was Dear Angie. Of course, a lot of Paul McCartney influence on that one, but I think on the next one it was Deep Purple all the way.

0: There we go, Deep Purple from the Made in Japan album. That was a live version of Highway Star. Well, your star here is Radio Mi Amigo from the LV18 up at Harry's.
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0: And we're going back into the early 60s one more time, this time round with Hines from an album he brought out called Tribute to Eddie, the Eddie B and Eddie Cochran, of course, and Summertime Blues.

Hines. That was Summertime Blues off his tribute to Eddie. I was just trying to remember, were there 57 or 59 varieties? I can't quite remember, you know. It's an age thing. We're moving on with Andy Fairweather Low, another Beatles cover.

The fair weather low on that one. It was out in 1976 on an album called Bebop and Holler. It was his version of Rocky Raccoon. I wonder how quickly you realise what it was. The beginning kind of just tricked you a bit, or it tricked me when I first hit, that's for certain. Anyway, we're rolling on. We've got about 7 minutes to go. So let's get on the run, ready to go, shall we?

The Electric Light Orchestra off that one. That's off the fabulous album Discovery in 1979, according to my notes, and that is On the Run. Well, as I said, I'm on the run out. Hope you've enjoyed the choice. I'm going to leave you with the Mamas and the Papas and a great track from them from 1967. Don't forget, if you want to see any more, hear any more, do check out the website, see what's going on, the schedule's there, and you can check out when I'm on with album singles. On the other hand, you may just prefer somebody else, so stick around.

Hello, it's Ian, and for the next hour, nothing but album tracks, starting with track one, side one, from The Captain and the Cowboy.

track one, side one, and the title track from Captain Fantastic and the Brown Dirt Cowboy by Elton. Couple more songs off that album later. It came out in 1975. A year later, Billy Joel brought out an album called Turnstiles with a song which has the most amazing intro.

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Hello, loved one. Sorry there was nobody here to take your call personally. However, we understand what you're going through. How you've traveled life's highway with your smile on upside down. And now you think you've found the ultimate answer to all your problems. Don't be hasty. Why

my goodness, that took the music into a really dark direction. The Sporting Life, Godley and Creme, of course, they were ex-10cc. 10cc, pretty quirky, but I think you find those two were the quirkiest who went off and did music like that. That was from the album L, the shortest album title you can get, I reckon. Next, two songs sharing the same title. First of all, Joni sings about My Old Man. Can you guess what follows?

Two My Old Men from Blue, Joni Mitchell, and from New Boots and Panties, Ian Dury and the Blockheads. And I'm so tempted to go from My Old Man to My Old Man's a Dustman? No? By Lonnie Donegan? No. I'll tell you what we'll do instead. Let's hear what an amazing voice Lonnie had. This is his version of Nobody's Child.

very simple remit of this show is I don't play album tracks. Not like those album stations that play loads of singles. No, this hour, none of these songs were singles. They're Lonnie Donegan's version of Nobody's Child. And there comes the point at which somebody's child might ask somebody's dad where they came from. And that could be an awkward question, as tackled here by Cat Stevens.

from the Buddha and the Chocolate Box album, Cat Stevens, Sun C79. It's Ian Chambers here with you on Radio Mi Amigo with a huge pile of albums, just selecting a few tracks for you. And I've got a question. When is a first album not a first album? The answer, when it's the third album by the Bee Gees, from Bee Gees' first, which came out in 1967, a song sung by teenage Robin Gibb about getting older and when the kids are off your hands and you've retired. Many.

Mountain from Captain Fantastic and the Brown Dirt Cowboy, and we'll have one more track from that album before the end of the hour, before we put it back in its sleeve. But I've got this one out of its sleeve, and I think this song fits the category of I can't believe it wasn't a single. It wasn't a single for this guy, it was for Art Garfunkel, but this is just beautiful. This is Stevie.

Stevie Wonder from Talking Brook album, Totally Glorious Song. It's Ian with you on the night edition of my show where we only play the album tracks. And here's a rare find. Here's a rock song by Phyllis and Sharon.

Let Me Be Your Car. Phyllis and Sharon, better known to the world as Rod Stewart and Elton John. That was their nicknames for each other from the 70s and pretty much onwards, taken from Phyllis's album Smiler from 1974, if you're counting the dates. We have one from the end of the decade now, from the classic album Parallel Lines by Blondie. This was the final track, Just Go Away.

Blondie just go away, and what? Just don't go away, because spoiler, I've just heard there's going to be some really good music next hour and for the hours that follow. Yeah, so keep it locked here on Radio Mi Amigo from the mighty light vessel LV18, and you and me, let's do it again soon, shall we? Yeah, gonna leave you one more track from Elton, from Captain Fantastic. It's called Writing. Take care.

Welcome along to the Rick Marks Hour on Radio Mi Amigo, where we're album tracking through the evening and the night. We started there with a 1975 recording of Curved Air from the Curved Air live album, and that was Midnight Wire. I'm going to have a little rest now for 17 minutes as we start off with a bit of space rock from Hawkwind, Quartz, Strainers and Charm being their 1977 album, and Spirit of the Age. I hope you're keeping well and that you can stick with me for the next hour, by the way.

An absolutely wonderful song from a wonderful band back in 1971, Uriah Heep, with Dave Byron's on lead vocals. Look at Yourself being the album, and that was July Morning. Before that, you had a bit of space rock from Hawkwind and Cork, Strangeness and Charm, and that was The Spirit of the Age. We're going to have three from the 60s now, so they're going to get a bit shorter. This is The Who from My Generation. The kids are all right.

quite a sad little record when you listen to the lyrics. They're the Yardbirds from 1965 and A Heart Full of Soul. Before that, Creedence Clearwater Revival, Bad Moon Arising from the Green River LP, and that was a 1969 track. And then we were back in 1965 again with The Who from My Generation and The Kids Are All Right. So what have we got coming up next? How about a track from an album called So What? This is Joe Walsh and Turn to Stone.

Sound of Jerry Rafferty there, and the first track off the City to City album from 1978, and that was called The Ark. Before that, we had Can from 1972 and a track called Vitamin C. It's time for me to go. I hope you've enjoyed the music that I've played today. I'm going to leave you with a bit of a classic, Bob Dylan from Blood on the Tracks from 1975, Lily Rosemary and the Jack of Hearts. For me, Rick Marks, ta-ra, you look after yourselves and you keep yourself safe.

Hi, how are you doing? Robin D here, continuing the album tracks on Radio Mi Amigo for the next hour. Opened up there with Family and Burlesque from their 1972 album Bandstand. Got some incredible stuff for you on the show tonight. And I'm in my happy place. Hope you're in yours. Let's be happy together. This is the Circus All-Star Band.

Circus All-Star Band. That comes from their 1978 album Circus All-Star Band Live. And I wasn't going to announce the title of that track because it's a nightmare. But I'm up for a challenge, so here goes. And I've got the magnifying glass out so I can hopefully get it right, because the eyesight's not what it used to be. Andante Maestoso and Rondo Furioso. Oh well, give it my best shot. How about some focus?

That's Smith, and Baby It's You, from the album called, A Group Called Smith, from 1969. And before that, from the Netherlands, we had Focus and Anonymous from their 1970 album, In and Out of Focus. Right now, this is Sparks and Girl from Germany. Now, I want to tell you what the album title is, because I just love albums with quirky titles, and this is definitely one of them. The album's called A Woofer in Tweeter's Clothing.

0: That's Crazy Horse. And from the 1971 self-titled album, that's Gone Dead Train. Now, around about this time, we usually have a refreshment break. Well, I'm going to have a refreshment break, I don't know about you. And we normally play three in a row. And sometimes we play a silly little game where I give you the initials of the artist. Not going to do that tonight, because it's too much like hard work and we're well chilled out. But I am going to play two in a row, because I want to talk a bit about the third track, and I couldn't do that if I was playing three in a row. I've got my refreshment here standing by. I've got a bottle of spring water, and it says on the bottle, an exceptional spring water drawn from beneath the Yorkshire Pennines. Well, it really is exceptional. It's very, very wet, and it's very, very cold, and it's everything that water should be.
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1: My mommy says I should listen to Robin D on Radio Mi Amigo if I want to learn all about real music.

That's the Raspberries. Lovely. And I'm a Rocker, and that comes from their 1973 album, which is called Side 3. And before that, Hawkwind, and from their 1970 self-titled album, Hurry on Sundown. Right, when you think about Bobby Gentry, you always think about Ode to Billie Joe. And sometimes that's the only thing you think about, which is rather a shame because she's done a lot of really good stuff. This track comes from the album Ode to Billie Joe, and it's Mississippi Delta.

You know, sometimes two tracks just turn up that you know would sound so good together. So we duct taped those two together. Started off with Jeff Beck and Morning Dew from the 1968 album Truth. And that was one of my favourite bands there, Fanny and Sally Go Round the Roses from Rock and Roll Survivors from 1974. It's me, Amigo Nighttime with Robin D, and this is Steve Harley in Cockney Rebel.

0: starman.
1: Rough and tumble.
0: Fight the good fight, sting your axe. 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

0: sudden ending there from Steve Harley and Cockney Rebel and Mr. Soft. And that comes from an album called The Psycho Modo from 1974. And that's it for yours truly,
1: Robin D.
0: Time for me to go, and I hope you've enjoyed some of the music we've played over the last hour and found some of your favourites, and even better, found some ones you've never heard before but want to hear again. That's what it's all about on Mi Amigo Nighttime. Going to leave you with the Tubes right now, and from the album Remote Control, this is Only the Strong Survive. I'll catch you soon. You take care now. Bye-bye.

0: gentle yet powerful music opening up this hour on Radio Mi Amigos. That was Spirit with a Randy California composition urging environmental awareness long before it became fashionable. From 1970, that was music called Nature's Way. Here's a snarling blues cover of a John Lee Hooker song, I'm Mad Again, delivered by Eric Burdon and the Animals.
1: I had a friend one time, at least I thought he was my friend, but he came to me, said I ain't got no place to go, said take it easy man, you can come home to my house. I'll get you a pillow where you can rest your head.

1971. Traffic, the low spark of high-heeled boys, a sprawling jazz rock epic built around Stephen Wood's hypnotic groove and Chris Wood's sax. Radio Mi Amigo. Overnight service with Tim Buckley. 1967, the year for this one. Once I was.

John Martin. I'd rather be the devil. Well, you can't, John. I got there first. 1973 music there, and it followed Tim Buckley, Once I Was, from 1967, when the first ATM appeared in London and the nation discovered the joy of losing a card at midnight. We stay in a laid-back mood on The Chris Cooper Show from Mi Amigo. Jefferson Airplane now. Again, it's 1967, and this is Coming Back to Me.

A Song Within a Song. That was Camel from 1976 with a track so smooth it could be used to sand down rough furniture. But no DIY tonight. I give you the time off just to relax and enjoy the music. With a guitar tone so thick it should come with a cholesterol warning, this is Frigid Pink out of 72 and the story of Miss Evil.

The Zombies with a lush psychedelic gem that's so dreamy it could qualify as a controlled substance from 1968. That was Hung Up on a Dream. And before it, 1972 music from Frigid Pink, proving they could do more than cover House of the Rising Sun. That was the track Miss Evil. Going up to the top of the hour on Mi Amigo. And the end of another Chris Cooper show. Don't get too excited. If you would like to get in touch, lovely to hear from you. studio@lv18radio.uk. Now a sweeping electronic composition showcasing Vangelis's early mastery of synthesizer textures. This is Vangelis from 77 and To the Unknown Man.

Well, that's a nice fiery start to get tonight's trip around the Garden of Unearthly Delights underway here on the overnight service of Radio Mi Amigo with your tie-dye tour guide Paul Windsor ready to lead you astray at any given opportunity. The Kinks kick things off with their late 1965 single Till the End of the Day, probably the last of that raw Kinks sound we loved, as Ray Davies' writing style began to change with dedicated follower fashion and sunny afternoon on the horizon for 1966. Right, these next three are from various points of the compass. We've got USA, Australia, and this one from Holland, a band from Den Haag, or The Hague, if you like. These are The Nickels.

Yeah, good, that one. That was US band The Unspoken Word, who recorded for United Artists, and that was Nobody's Nothing from late 1966. And from 65, it was Australian band The Changing Times, from Melbourne, in fact, and that was Mary Lou, and we started with Dutch band The Nichols, and a single out on Philips Records in 1969, She Had a Name to Find Out. Yes, indeed. Right, now another US band, this one from, these are from Indiana. These Visitors, Visitors spelt with a Z, and they released just the one single on Capitol in April 1968, and this is the B-side, For Mary's Sake.

Yeah, well, if you have a copy of The Beatles' Lady Madonna and flip it over, you'll find that little gem on the other side, The Inner Light. And it says The Beatles, but it's basically the work of George Harrison. And these visitors started that set with For Mary's Sake, a US release on Capitol from 1965. And nestling in between were The Magnificent Birds and a track from their 1966 album Fifth Dimension. And that was I Come and Stand at Every Door, written by Turkish poet, playwright and novelist Nazım Hikmet. So now you know whether you wanted to or not. This is Radio Mi Amigo, broadcasting from the Floating Palace of Musical Delights, Light Vessel LV18. Moored here alongside Harwich Quay in the county of Essex in the UK. Paul Windsor at this end, stumbling through the undergrowth here in the Garden of Unearthly Delights. And it looks like someone has set up a food stall here in the garden with quite an exotic menu. So I think I'll go for the pressed rat and warthog, with chips, of course.

Prestrat and Warthog closed down their shop. They didn't want to. It was all they had got. Selling atonal apples, amplified heat, and Prestrat's collection of dog legs and feet. Sadly, they left, telling no one goodbye. Prestrat wore red jodhpurs, the warthog in striped tie. Between them, they carried a three-legged sack, went straight round a corner, and never came back.

Chris Stratton Warthog closed down their shop. The bad Captain Madman had told them to stop selling atonal apples, amplified heat, and Press Rat's collection of dog legs and feet. Bad Captain Madman had ordered their fate. He laughed and stumped off the nautical gate. The gate turned into a derogatory, and his peg leg got woodwork broken.

Crest Rally Warthog closed down their shop. They didn't want to, which was all they had got. Selling atonal apples, amplified heat, and Crest Rat's collection of dog legs and feet.

If you're listening, Ollie, that one's for you. That was the Groundhogs and Earth Shanty from their wonderful album Hogwash from 1972 on United Artists Records, as was the previous track. Same year, same label. Amandul 2. Yeah, I love that band. A track from their Wolf City album and the well-strange Jailhouse Frog. And that was the first thing I ever heard by them on a sampler album with a reflective silver cover, as I recall. And to say I was intrigued would be an understatement. Before that, it was Cream with Ginger Baker on vocals from their 1968 double album Wheels of Fire. And that was Pressed Rat and Warthog selling atonal apples and amplified heat. Yeah, you try ordering that on Amazon, see how far you get with that. Right, now, a band from Detroit, Michigan, the Spike Drivers. And I've played stuff of theirs before, but up to now, not this track. And they released three singles on Reprise in the US. But before being signed to Reprise, they had this single out on the local Detroit label OM, and it's quite a piece of work, it has to be said. And why Reprise never picked it up for wider distribution, I don't know. But here is the excellent Often I Wonder.

Now, there's another band we featured on here before, the Stoke Forest Group. And they released one single on Elektra in the USA and had an album's worth of material ready for release in 1970. But at the last minute, it got cancelled, which was a great pity as it had some great tracks on it, like that one, Saint Cecilia. And the album's been issued a couple of times since then, so shouldn't be too hard to get a hold of. And of course, the Stoke Forest Group evolved into the Blue Oyster Cult, who I'm sure you've heard of. Before that, it was the Spike Drivers from 1966 and a truly wonderful Often I Wonder. And don't we all? Right now, heading for the gates here in the garden, these are Panama Limited Jug Band and Round and Round.

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Astounding, and that's not a word I bandy about too often, but in this case, fully deserved. And that was US bluesman John Brim and the classic Ice Cream Man, recorded for Chess Records in 1953, but went unreleased. What were they thinking? Anyway, eventually saw the light of day in 1968 on a Blue Horizon release entitled Tough, featuring tracks from Elmore James and John Brim. Excellent. Before that, it was the Panama Limited Jug Band from their 1969 self-titled album out on Harvest Records, and that was Round and Round, produced by Jonathan Peel. Yeah, the very same, I guess. Okay, that does it for tonight's jaunt around the Garden of Unearthly Delight. Hope you enjoyed the sights and sounds before your eyes and ears. We're here four nights a week at 12 midnight UK time, Tuesday through Thursday and Saturday nights, with repeats for latecomers at 0600. Meet at the gates. Just bring yourself and a pair of open ears. To finish, Crosby, Stills and Nash, and You Don't Have to Cry. But from me, Paul Windsor, see ya.

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Back to 1974 and the debut hit for Shawaddy Waddy, that's Hey Rock and Roll. Before that, Elvis Presley and Return to Sender. 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
1: This portion of the show is being brought to you by Dr. Ed's Amazing Grapefruit Diet. 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

0: Let me recap on the three tracks I've just played you. That was Jim Gilstrap, Swing Your Daddy. Before that, The Outsiders, Time Won't Let Me. And we kick things off with Patsy Cline from 1977, From New York to L.A.
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That is a Parisian disco band starting off this hour on Radio Mi Amigos Day Service. A band from Paris, of course. Voyage is the name, and it was the title track from their album Fly Away, and it was from 1979, getting to number 38 in the UK singles charts, but only managing 105 over there in the USA. Hello, how are you? I hope you're well.

written by Freddie Mercury in tribute to his musical heroes, Elvis Presley and Cliff Richard. A good combination there, if you ask me. And it was taken from their album The Game, which was released back in 1979. And of course, it's Crazy Little Thing Called Love. It got to number two here in the UK, but managed to get to number one over there in the USA and in the Netherlands. So not too bad for them. How are you? I hope you're getting things the way you want them to be. Why don't you get in touch and let us know? 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We'd love to hear from you.

Not to be confused with the Scouse Band of the same name. That is a band from Detroit, the Spinners from 1965, and I'll Always Love You. Ahead of them, we had a chap who served for 3 years in the military and had a song very popular in the Northern Soul Circuit here in the UK. From 1969, we had Edwin Starr and the title track from his brilliant album, 25 Miles. 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

Mm-hmm. Written by Ivy Joe Hunter, who wrote many songs for Motown label. That was a band from Cincinnati, the Isley Brothers, and Behind a Painted Smile from 1969, getting to number 5 here in the UK, but only managing 26 over there in the Netherlands. Ahead of them, we had a song covered by Bananarama and Funboy 3 in 1982. But we had a version from 1965, a band from Detroit, also on a Motown label, the Velvelettes. And he was really saying something.

That is an excellent pub rock band from Canvey Island with their fourth hit single taken from their album Private Practice. Of course, it was Dr. Feelgood and Milk and Alcohol. Ahead of them, band from Guildford in Surrey, an excellent punk band, by the way. Their name is The Stranglers, and of course, the song was taken from their album The Raven from 1979, and the song was called Duchess. And of course, the BBC were at it again, banning the video for that very song. 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

That is a Parisian disco band starting off this hour on Radio Mi Amigos Day Service. A band from Paris, of course. Voyage is the name, and it was the title track from their album Fly Away, and it was from 1979, getting to number 38 in the UK singles charts, but only managing 105 over there in the USA. Hello, how are you? I hope you're well.

written by Freddie Mercury in tribute to his musical heroes, Elvis Presley and Cliff Richard. A good combination there, if you ask me. And it was taken from their album The Game, which was released back in 1979. And, of course, it's Crazy Little Thing Called Love. It got to number two here in the UK, but managed to get to number one over there in the USA and in the Netherlands. So not too bad for them. How are you? I hope you're getting things the way you want them to be. Why don't you get in touch and let us know? It is studio at lv18radio.uk. 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We'd love to hear from you.

Not to be confused with the Scouse Band of the same name. That is a band from Detroit, the Spinners from 1965, and I'll Always Love You. Ahead of them, we had a chap who served for 3 years in the military and had a song very popular in the Northern Soul Circuit here in the UK. From 1969, we had Edwin Starr and the title track from his brilliant album, 25 Miles. 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

Mm-hmm. Written by Ivy Joe Hunter, who wrote many songs for Motown label. It was a band from Cincinnati, the Isley Brothers, and Behind a Painted Smile from 1969, getting to number 5 here in the UK, but only managing 26 over there in the Netherlands. Ahead of them, we had a song covered by Bananarama and Funboy 3 in 1982. But we had a version from 1965, a band from Detroit, also on the Motown label, the Velvelettes. And he was really saying something.

That is an excellent pub rock band from Canvey Island with their fourth hit single taken from their album Private Practice. Of course, it was Dr. Feelgood and Milk and Alcohol. Ahead of them, band from Guildford in Surrey, an excellent punk band, by the way. Their name is The Stranglers, and of course, the song was taken from their album The Raven from 1979, and the song was called Duchess. And of course, the BBC were at it again, banning the video for that very song. 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

0: Hey, I'll tell you what, we're fairly rattling the plates of our radio lightship, the LVET, in this hour, I can tell you. Anyway, that was a Northern Irish punk band by the name of The Undertones, and it was a track from their self-titled album, which was not very well received by the music press. But that song, Jimmy Jimmy, got to number 16 in the UK singles charts. Ahead of The Undertones, we had a power pop band from Scarborough, The Jags, and excellent song from their album Evening Standards, and it was called Back of My Hand.
1: On the good ship LV18, a crew of many, a treasure of pleasure.

performed by Rory Gallagher. That is Taste from their album On the Boards and What's Going On. And of course, Rory was absolutely seething that his record label released that song without his permission as a single. So he done his nut. But hey, it certainly was a great song back in the day, and that's why I'm playing it now, because that is the single version of that song. Ahead of them, we had a band formed in London, a prog and psychedelic rock band, formed there in 1965, and a song written by Sid Barrett in 1967, and of course Sid left the band in 1968. That was taken from their album The Piper at the Gates of Dawn, and of course it was See Emily Play. 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If you'd like to get in touch with the station, please do. 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

Oh, the great songs just keep on coming here on Radio Mi Amigo. Yes, they do. That was a song originally recorded by Jackie Edwards, but became a hit for the Spencer Davis Group, getting to number one here in the UK. And of course, Keep On Running. And ahead of them, we had the Small Faces with Sha-La-La-La-Lee. And of course, Steve Marriott left the band in 1968 to form which band? I'll tell you, Humble Pie.

That's the big chap from Galveston in Texas. Barry White, of course, and a song from 1979. It was his version of Billy Joel's Just the Way You Are. Ahead of them, we had a guy from Sheffield, David Holgate Grundy, along with his Cruisers. Yes, Dave Berry and the Cruisers. And their version of Chuck Berry's Memphis, Tennessee. Almost out of time, but before I go, I would just like to thank you for listening today, and I hope you enjoyed the music I've been playing so far. Hopefully we can get together again sometime soon. I would like that. That would be very nice. Until then, take care and stay safe.

Hello, my name's Robin D, and I've opened up this hour with two Netherlands hits. First off, Sandy Coast, Just a Friend. And this is BZN and Lady Macquarie. Hope you can stay with me for the next hour.

0: BZN from 1978 and Lady McCurry. And we've got some really great stuff for you today, gramophonically speaking, that is.
1: Robin B.
0: Remember. Sonny and Cher.

0: from way back in 1966, Sonny and Cher there, and Little Man. Now, this next track has got an intro that is just asking for a DJ to talk all over it, right up to the vocals, and I'm not going to do that, I promise you.
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0: 1979, Sister Sledge, Lost in Music. And it wasn't me. A big boy did it and ran away.
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0: And back we go to Holland.

And today's question is, what is a Yaga Yaga? You tell me. Answers, please, on the back of a £20 note sent to studio@lv18radio.uk. Oh, wait a minute. I can't spend a JPEG, can I? Mi amigo playing the HMS. This is After the Fire and One Rule for You.

My lovely assistant here has just sent me to the naughty corner because she's told me I didn't tell you what record I played before the Errol Dunkley one. It was a D-set, and my Bel Ami, and I had to quickly come out the naughty corner because, you see, I'm doing a radio show.

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3: 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And baccarat, and parlez-vous français? Well, I did get O-level French at school. And that takes us very nicely up to the official Robin D. coffee break. Aha! Rich roast blend standing by, sugar-coated honey glazed donut standing by, and three in a row in our coffee shop quiz, where I give you the initials of the artists we're going to play and see if you can guess who they are and win that banana.

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0: All right, see how you get on with this lot. Going to start off with SM and B66. Easy. Then it's SW and finally the TDs.

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Well, there you go. I made it easy peasy lemon squeezy for you. Because I know you like bananas. Did you win it? Right, started off with SM and B66. It was, of course, Sergio Mendes and Brazil's 66 and Scarborough Fair. And then it was SW, that was Steeler's Wheel and Star. And finally there, we had the TDs, of course, the 3 degrees and the Runner. And playing that, especially for King Charles today. Now, how many radio stations play a record for the King? We do!

Yeah, Small Faces there, and Tin Soldier, and before that, the Shakespeares. Two words, the Shakespeares, and Summertime. Come on, give us a bit of summertime, please. Right now, the Cornelius Brothers and Sister Rose, and this is Too Late to Turn Back Now.

0: Billy J. Kramer and the Dakotas there. And trains and boats and planes, well, the train's running late, the weather's too rough for the boat, and the airport's closed.
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0: And there you go. That's it for yours truly,
1: Robin D.
0: For this hour, Mamas and the Papas there. And 12:30 to 1967. And I want to get this one in. Leaving you with Severine. Un bonk, un arbre, un rue. Catch you soon. Bye-bye.

A little bit me, a little bit you, and a little bit of this and quite a lot of that. And that should give us the ingredients to keep the pot boiling for the next 60 minutes or so, or at least until someone more responsible turns up. In the meantime, Paul Windsor here at this end on the Floating Palace of Musical Delights, Radio Mi Amigo, broadcasting from Light Vessel LV18 Mud here in Harwich Harbour in the UK. We started with the Monkees, a little bit me, a little bit you, great Neil Diamond song. And these are the Beach Boys, never too far away on my show, When I Grow Up to Be a Man. Yeah, well, hopefully one of these days. When I-

I love that one. That's Johnny Rivers, who made some excellent records back in the day, but I think that's about his best. Summer Rain from 1968. And we kicked off with the Beach Boys from 64, When I Grow Up to Be a Man, and from 1960, The Ventures, Walk Don't Run. I read somewhere that they were the most popular instrumental band in the world, which comes as new souls here in the UK, as I'm sure we would bestow that title on the Shadows. But it has to be said, they were massive in the States and even more so in Japan. So I think we'll have to agree to differ on that one. From 1967, a great record now from Nancy Sinatra and Lee Hazlewood, all about Jackson.

Yeah, lovely. That one from 1972, that was Neil Young, a single, and also a track from his Harvest album, Heart of Gold, which also featured James Taylor and Linda Ronstadt on backing vocals. Before Neil, it was Steely Dan from 1976 and the excellent Haitian Divorce. And we started with Nancy and Lee and Jackson from 1967. Surprisingly tucked away on the B-side of Nancy Sinatra's You Only Live Twice single, a bargain, I'd say. From 1974, these are Bachman Turner Overdrive. Not off.

The Who there, from 1971, Won't Get Fooled Again. Well, hopefully not. Usually when that's played, you get the full album version, but it's about twice as long as that, or so it seems anyway. But that was the single version, but it has all the best bits in it. Before that, it was Bachman Turner Overdrive, and You Ain't Seen Nothing Yet, from 1974. And apologies for that dreadful Alan Freeman impression at the beginning. I don't know what I was thinking. Right now, our email address here at Radio Mi Amigo is studio@lv18radio.uk. That's studio@lv18radio.uk. We'd love to hear from you. Meanwhile, let's have some smooth soul from the Reverend Al Green.

From Cuba, that was Ramon Santamaria Rodriguez, known to one and all as Mongo Santamaria, and probably the most famous song he ever recorded was that one, Watermelon Man, from 1963. And from 68, it was Jose Feliciano with his version of High Heel Sneakers, and we kicked off with Super Soul Man Al Green from 1971, Tired of Being Alone. This is Radio Mi Amigo, broadcasting from the light vessel LV18 here in Harwich Harbour in the county of Essex in the UK. You can check us out on Google Maps, you can't miss us. We're the big red ship, well, when I say big, it's reasonably large, and we're berthed alongside the Hapney Pier, so now you know. Right, here's Gladys Knight getting all steamy, Take Me in Your Arms and Love Me.

Indeed we do, more than ever I'd say. That was Blue Mink featuring Madeline Bell and Roger Cook, among others, and Melting Pot. And from 1967 it was The Platters, and With This Ring, a great record. And back at the beginning, a bit of Motown magic from Gladys Knight and the Pips. Also from 67, Take Me In Your Arms and Love Me. Come on now, I only came in here for a bag of chips. Right, now I think I can squeeze these next two in before we fall off the edge. From 1966, these are The Critters.

You see, plenty of time there. I don't know what you were panicking about. Two great sounds from 1966, starting with the Critters and John Sebastian's Younger Girl, followed by the Kit Kats. And That's the Way, both released in the UK on London American. Lovely stuff. And that's it from me for this hour. I'll be around somewhere in the daytime radio Mi Amigo schedule, under supervision, of course. Just check out our website at lv18radio.uk. But for a deeper dive into the music, then we can meet up at the gates of the Garden of Unearthly Delight 4 nights a week on Tuesdays, Wednesdays, Thursdays and Saturday nights, 12 midnight. No need to be alarmed. I've got one on my phone. To finish, the Crystals, Then He Kissed Me. But from me, Paul.

0: How do you suppose they got all that sound in that little teeny box?
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Greetings all, welcome to another hour of fun single music right here on Radio Mi Amigo. My name's Chris Morgan, here for the next 60 minutes with a selection of this started 1960, running all the way through to 1979. We started the programme in 1966 with Grey and Bonnie, a Supergirl. So we'll see how we get on with these super tracks, shall we? Carrying on with one from War, 1978. This is Hey, Senorita.

0: bit.
1: Yes, I can translate for you on this bit. She's saying, make sure you listen to Radio Mi Amigo, broadcasting from the LV18. That was War in 1978. Hey, Senorita. And we'll go from that to one of the classic discs from 1969.

Yes, that was around in 1971, pushed by the old Multicoloured Ship, amongst others, but not doing too well in the UK charts. But hey, we get it out and we play it. It was Brian Harland, as I said, Gypsy Woman. Before that, need I mention the fact that that was The Who and Pinball Wizard? No, honest, I don't think I need it to. Here's Danny Storm, though. Might have to mention that this is called Honest I Do.

Danny Storm, Honest. I was just thinking how cute, what a cute record. Teenagers, oh, sort of friendly and lovely, you think, back in 1962. Now, I don't think so either. But I do think this is Radio Mi Amigo. In fact, I know it's Radio Mi Amigo. It's the daytime service where we bring you lots of great singles. And right now, one from 1974 that I thought was going to be a number one. Guess what happened to it? Never mind.

yeah, there's something catchy there. Can't understand why it didn't make the UK charts. I think it's fun. Rum Pum. Maybe nobody likes saying that. I don't know. A fella by the name of Bobby Jameson.

Lovely. Out the disco box, you'll be, I'm sure you're not surprised to hear that. That was Brendan Gimme Some. I just noticed who co-wrote it. It was KC from KC and the Sunshine Band. He co-wrote that. I can understand why he didn't record himself. It's a bit, you know, repetitive. Am I allowed to say that? No? Oh, okay, I'll go back into the 60s and hide then with the paper.

Hey, the Dolls on that one, 1968. Something Here in My Heart. Well, it's just here playing you the music. Love all this stuff. And now for one of the greatest records of all time.

There we are, 20C in 1975, Life is a Mr. Stroney, and before that, of course, it was the absolutely classic, big, big number one all around the world. One hit wonder, they said. Norman Greenbaum and Spirit in the Sky, and you read again and again, that record pays for his a pension, apparently. We could all do with something like that. How about something calm and quiet right now? Paul McCartney, My Love.

And now, information on how you can visit the LV18. 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

There we are. Now she's gone. It was Shirley Bassey in 1964 having a bit of a sing-song, singing about being gone. Well, we're here for about another 16 minutes or so, so there's no need to panic just yet. Instead, cuddle up next to this record, because it's so cuddly up next to it, I think. It's Fox from 1976. It's a single there.

Fox says it's a single bed around in 1976. Led to some fine things being said when it was being introduced. And from that, we'll go back to some fun stuff from 1967. Here we go again then. Pirate favourite pushed all the way. But did it do anything in the UK charts? Nah, of course not.

Well, in fact, it was Jan and Dean on that one, 1967, A Yellow Balloon. Not the only song or version, I should say, was around. There was also a band called Yellow Balloon, not very full, really, same song. Unfortunately, I tried my Yellow Balloon by the Yellow Balloon out a bit earlier on. It's got a big dink in it, and it gets stuck, and I couldn't figure any way of getting around it other than to switch it for Jan and Dean. So I hope that was okay. Miles of music. And touch wood that nothing else goes wrong in the last 10 minutes of the programme.

Well, there's Amy Stewart. We got there in the end. That one was called Knock on Wood, out of Disco Box from 1979. Now, I've just had a discussion with somebody, and apparently there's a big sort of sporty thing going on this summer. It involves kicking a ball around. I'm so excited that I feel I should play this.

Robin Hall and Jimmy McGregor on that one. It goes back to 1960 and it was football crazy. Well, good luck with that this summer. I have to admit, I won't be on the edge of my seat. It's never been my thing, really. What has been my thing is playing music, as you could tell from the last hour. Hope you've enjoyed what I've put together. I'm about to finish off for this hour. If there's anything you want to hear, do drop me a line. If you want to see when I'm on again, do check the schedule. Could be albums, could be singles. I'll leave you with a fella who was a mate of Paul McCartney's, so they tell me, back in the day.

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Great song from the 1960s. That is the McCoys. Hang on, Sloopy. Hi, my name's Jeff. Great to be with you here again on Radio Mi Amigo to play you all 60s, all 70s. We don't need any other decades. And I'm here for the next hour to listen to some great songs and hope you're going to listen with us as well. Here's the one that started it off with Sparks. This, of course, This Town Ain't Big Enough for the Both of Us.

Oh, going back to the golden year of 1966, that time, that is, of course, Manfred Mann, and Just Like a Woman, and you're listening to it here at Radio Mi Amigo, all 60s, all 70s. Next one's from 1978, and not heard this played on the radio for a while. This is Dan Hill, Sometimes When We Touch.

Who recalls that one? That's a bit different from The Equals. That's the tale of Laurel and Hardy. You're listening to it on Radio Mi Amigo with Jeff. Hope your day is going really well. Now then, we're going to ask you now to shake your booty if you fancy joining in with that, because this is KC and his Sunshine Band.

back to 1962 that time with Brian Hyland. When people think about Brian Hyland, they think about Sealed with a Kiss, but he did lots of great music in the 60s and indeed in the 70s. And I saw him on one of the 60s tours. It's a few years ago now, maybe even 30 years ago. I couldn't believe it. The venue we were in was the Assembly Rooms in Dalby, and it's got a really, really high stage. And halfway through his act, he just leapt off the stage. I thought, oh my gosh. And he was okay as well. He survived. There we go. Right, on we go now with one from Gladys Knight and the Pips. Baby, don't change your mind.

Great song, love seeing it done live, love to see it performed as well. Really good song indeed. That is the Peppermint Twist. JD and the Starliners delivering it for us that time. And here's a song right now which could have really been written, I guess, for Radio Mi Amigo, because it's all 60s, all 70s. In fact, it's Yesterday Once More.

0: I think that's one of the most purest voices we ever heard. Lost her far too young, didn't we? Karen Carpenter, along with her brother Richard, and together they were the Carpenters. Yesterday Once More. Okay, on the way, we're going to be playing Gilbert O'Sullivan. Yes, that 70s poet and Matrimony. But before we do that, we're going to have a couple of classic ads, just for archive purposes, as we do each time this week on the show.
1: 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Rather independent and maybe just a little wild. 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Tramp by Lothric. Shouldn't you wear it too?
2: A finger of fudge is just enough to give your kids a treat.

Frankie Valli and the Four Seasons and What's Like a Man and the Jersey Boys musical, which I've seen. Don't know whether you've seen it or not. Really good, but it's sort of given that whole Frankie Valli and the Four Seasons sound a real new lease of life. And there's lots of Jersey Boys type tribute bands doing the rounds at the moment as well, so sort of keeping that alive. And before that, it was Gilbert O'Sullivan with Matrimony. Such a wonderful wordsmith, wasn't he? Really was. Now, do you remember this one from America? This, of course, is The Horse with No Name.

can't beat a bit of reggae, and that's certainly a great piece of reggae. Train to Scarsville, that brought to you by the Ethiopians here at Radio Mi Amigo. All 60s, all 70s, this one is definitely 70s. Sweet Sensation, and purely by coincidence.

The Kinks, and that of course is David Watts, and before that, purely by coincidence, 1975 with that one for Sweet Sensation. Hey, we're a station that comes from a lightship, the LV18, and would you fancy coming down to see us? We'd love to see you. This is how.

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2: There'll be a great welcome on board for you at the LV18. Pop down and see us. Here's a great song now. This is from 1968 by a band called Spanky and Our Gang. This is a song called Give a Damn. Love this one. If you

I think everybody was born naked. So we all human beings. But until I find somebody that will borrow me clothes on, I ain't gonna figure there's no more than me. That's the way I feel.

that. Love it indeed. That is Spanky and Our Gang, and Give a Damn. 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I do hope you've enjoyed all these 60s and 70s songs that we've been listening to together, and I do hope you'll join me next time right here from the LV18 on Radio Mi Amigo. All 60s, all 70s, and this is an absolute classic. 1973, David Bowie. This is Driving Saturday. See you soon.

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Back to 1974 and the debut hit for Shawaddy Waddy, that's Hey Rock and Roll. Before that, Elvis Presley and Return to Sender. 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
1: This portion of the show is being brought to you by Dr. Ed's Amazing Grapefruit Diet. 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

0: Let me recap on the three tracks I've just played you. That was Jim Gilstrap, Swing Your Daddy. Before that, The Outsiders, Time Won't Let Me. And we kick things off with Patsy Cline from 1977, From New York to L.A.
1: Gordon Baskin.
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That is a Parisian disco band starting off this hour on Radio Mi Amigos Day Service. A band from Paris, of course. Voyage is the name, and it was the title track from their album Fly Away, and it was from 1979, getting to number 38 in the UK singles charts, but only managing 105 over there in the USA. Hello, how are you? I hope you're well.

written by Freddie Mercury in tribute to his musical heroes, Elvis Presley and Cliff Richard. A good combination there, if you ask me. And it was taken from their album The Game, which was released back in 1979. And, of course, it's Crazy Little Thing Called Love. It got to number two here in the UK, but managed to get to number one over there in the USA and in the Netherlands. So not too bad for them. How are you? I hope you're getting things the way you want them to be. Why don't you get in touch and let us know? 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We'd love to hear from you.

Not to be confused with the Scouse band of the same name. That is a band from Detroit, the Spinners from 1965, and I'll Always Love You. Ahead of them, we had a chap who served for 3 years in the military and had a song very popular in the Northern Soul Circuit here in the UK. From 1969, we had Edwin Starr and the title track from his brilliant album, 25 Miles. 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

That was a band from Cincinnati, the Isley Brothers, and Behind a Painted Smile from 1969, getting to number 5 here in the UK, but only managing 26 over there in the Netherlands. Ahead of them, we had a song covered by Bananarama and Funboy 3 in 1982. But we had a version from 1965, a band from Detroit, also on a Motown label, the Velvalettes, and He Was Really Saying Something.

That is an excellent pub rock band from Canvey Island with their fourth hit single taken from their album Private Practice. Of course, it was Dr. Feelgood and Milk and Alcohol. Ahead of them, band from Guildford in Surrey, an excellent punk band, by the way. Their name is The Stranglers, and of course, the song was taken from their album The Raven from 1979, and the song was called Duchess. And of course, the BBC were at it again, banning the video for that very song. 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

0: Hey, I'll tell you what, we're fairly rattling the plates of our radio lightship, the LVET, in this hour, I can tell you. Anyway, that was a Northern Irish punk band by the name of The Undertones, and it was a track from their self-titled album, which was not very well received by the music press. But that song, Jimmy Jimmy, got to number 16 in the UK singles charts. Head of The Undertones, we had a power pop band from Scarborough, The Jags, and an excellent song from their album Evening Standards, and it was called Back of My Hand.
1: On the good ship LV18, a crew of many, a treasure of pleasure.

formed by Rory Gallagher. That is Taste from their album On the Boards and What's Going On. And of course, Rory was absolutely seething that his record label released that song without his permission as a single. So he done his nut. But hey, it certainly was a great song back in the day, and that's why I'm playing it now, because that is the single version of that song. Ahead of them, we had a band formed in London, a prog and psychedelic rock band, formed there in 1965, and a song written by Sid Barrett in 1967, and of course Sid left the band in 1968. That was taken from their album The Piper at the Gates of Dawn, and of course it was See Emily Play. 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If you'd like to get in touch with the station, please do. 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

the great songs just keep on coming here on Radio Mi Amigo. Yes, they do. That was a song originally recorded by Jackie Edwards, but became a hit for the Spencer Davis Group, getting to number one here in the UK. And of course, Keep On Running. And ahead of them, we had the Small Faces with Sha-La-La-La-Lee. And of course, Steve Marriott left the band in 1968 to form which band? I'll tell you, Humble Pie.

That's the big chap from Galveston in Texas, Barry White, of course, and a song from 1979. It was his version of Billy Joel's Just the Way You Are. Ahead of them, we had a guy from Sheffield, David Holgate Grundy, along with his Cruisers. Yes, Dave, Berry and the Cruisers. And their version of Chuck Berry's Memphis, Tennessee. Almost out of time, but before I go, I would just like to thank you for listening today. And I hope you enjoyed the music I've been playing so far. Hopefully we can get together again sometime soon. I would like that. That would be very nice. Until then, take care and stay safe.

Hello, my name's Robin D, and I've opened up this hour with two Netherlands hits. First off, Sandy Coast, Just a Friend. And this is BZN and Lady Macquarie. Hope you can stay with me for the next hour.

0: BZN from 1978 and Lady McCurry. And we've got some really great stuff for you today, gramophonically speaking, that is.
1: Robin D.
0: Remember. Sonny and Cher.

0: from way back in 1966, Sonny and Cher there, and Little Man. Now this next track has got an intro that is just asking for a DJ to talk all over it, right up to the vocals, and I'm not going to do that, I promise you.
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0: 1979, Sister Sledge, Lost in Music. And it wasn't me. A big boy did it and ran away.
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0: And back we go to Holland.

And today's question is, what is a Yaga Yaga? You tell me. Answers, please, on the back of a £20 note sent to studio@lv18radio.uk. Oh, wait a minute. I can't spend a JPEG, can I? Mi amigo playing the HMS. This is After the Fire and One Rule for You.

My lovely assistant here has just sent me to the naughty corner because she's told me I didn't tell you what record I played before the Errol Dunkley one. It was a tea set, and my Bella Me and I had to quickly come out the naughty corner because, you see, I'm doing a radio show.

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0: All right, see how you get on with this lot. Gonna start off with SM and B66. Easy. Then it's SW and finally the TDs.

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Well, there you go. I made it easy peasy lemon squeezy for you. Because I know you like bananas. Did you win it? Right, started off with S, M and B66. It was, of course, Sergio Mendes and Brazil's 66 and Scarborough Fair. And then it was SW, that was Steeler's Wheel and Star. And finally there, we had the TDs, of course, the 3 degrees and the Runner. And playing that, especially for King Charles today. Now, how many radio stations play a record for the King? We do!

Yeah, Small Faces there, and Tin Soldier, and before that, the Shakespeares. Two words, the Shakespeares, and Summertime. Come on, give us a bit of summertime, please. Right now, the Cornelius Brothers and Sister Rose, and this is Too Late to Turn Back Now.

0: Billy J. Kramer and the Dakotas there. And trains and boats and planes. Well, the train's running late, the weather's too rough for the boat, and the airport's closed.
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0: And there you go. That's it for yours truly,
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0: For this hour, Mamas and the Papas there. And 12:30 to 1967. And I want to get this one in. Leaving you with Severine. Un bonk, un arbre, un rue. Catch you soon. Bye-bye.

A little bit me, a little bit you, and a little bit of this and quite a lot of that. And that should give us the ingredients to keep the pot boiling for the next 60 minutes or so, or at least until someone more responsible turns up. In the meantime, Paul Windsor here at this end on the Floating Palace of Musical Delights, Radio Mi Amigo, broadcasting from Light Vessel LV18 Mode here in Harwich Harbour in the UK. We started with the Monkees, a little bit me, a little bit you, great Neil Diamond song. And these are the Beach Boys, never too far away on my show, When I Grow Up to Be a Man. Yeah, well, hopefully one of these days. When I-

I love that one. That's Johnny Rivers, who made some excellent records back in the day, but I think that's about his best. Summer Rain from 1968. And we kicked off with the Beach Boys from 64, When I Grow Up to Be a Man, and from 1960, The Ventures, Walk Don't Run. I read somewhere that they were the most popular instrumental band in the world, which comes as news to us here in the UK, as I'm sure we would bestow that title on the Shadows. But it has to be said, they were massive in the States and even more so in Japan. So I think we'll have to agree to differ on that one. From 1967, a great record now from Nancy Sinatra and Lee Hazlewood, all about Jackson.

Yeah, lovely. That one from 1972, that was Neil Young, a single, and also a track from his Harvest album, Heart of Gold, which also featured James Taylor and Linda Ronstadt on backing vocals. Before Neil, it was Steely Dan from 1976 and the excellent Haitian Divorce. And we started with Nancy and Lee and Jackson from 1967. Surprisingly tucked away on the B-side of Nancy Sinatra's You Only Live Twice single, a bargain, I'd say. From 1974, these are Bachman Turner Overdrive. Not off.

The Who there, from 1971, Won't Get Fooled Again. Well, hopefully not. Usually when that's played, you get the full album version, but it's about twice as long as that, or so it seems anyway. But that was the single version, but it has all the best bits in it. Before that, it was Bachman Turner Overdrive, and You Ain't Seen Nothing Yet, from 1974. And apologies for that dreadful Alan Freeman impression at the beginning. I don't know what I was thinking. Right, now, our email address here at Radio Mi Amigo is studio@lv18radio.uk. That's studio@lv18radio.uk. We'd love to hear from you. Meanwhile, let's have some smooth soul from the Reverend Al Green.

From Cuba, that was Ramon Santamaria Rodriguez, known to one and all as Mongo Santamaria, and probably the most famous song he ever recorded was that one, Watermelon Man, from 1963. And from 68, it was Jose Feliciano with his version of High Heel Sneakers, and we kicked off with Super Soul Man Al Green from 1971, Tired of Being Alone. This is Radio Mi Amigo, broadcasting from the light vessel LV18 here in Harwich Harbour in the county of Essex in the UK. You can check us out on Google Maps, you can't miss us. We're a big red ship, well, when I say big, it's reasonably large. And we're berthed alongside the Hapenny Pier, so now you know. Right, here's Gladys Knight getting all steamy. Take Me in Your Arms and Love Me.

Indeed we do, more than ever I'd say. That was Blue Mink featuring Madeline Bell and Roger Cook, among others, and Melting Pot. From 1967 it was The Platters, and With This Ring, a great record. And back at the beginning, a bit of Motown magic from Gladys Knight and the Pips. Also from 67, Take Me In Your Arms and Love Me. Come on now, I only came in here for a bag of chips. Right, now I think I can squeeze these next two in before we fall off the edge. From 1966, these are The Critters.

You see, plenty of time there. I don't know what you were panicking about. Two great sounds from 1966, starting with the Critters and John Sebastian's Younger Girl, followed by the Kit Kats. And That's the Way, both released in the UK on London American. Lovely stuff. And that's it from me for this hour. I'll be around somewhere in the daytime radio Mi Amigo schedule, under supervision, of course. Just check out our website at lv18radio.uk. But for a deeper dive into the music, then we can meet up at the gates of the Garden of Unearthly Delights 4 nights a week on Tuesdays, Wednesdays, Thursdays and Saturday nights, 12 midnight. No need to be alarmed. I've got one on my phone. To finish, the Crystals, Then He Kissed Me. But from me, Paul.

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Greetings all, welcome to another hour of fun single music right here on Radio Mi Amigo. My name's Chris Morgan, here for the next 60 minutes with a selection of this, started 1960, running all the way through to 1979. We started the programme in 1966 with Grey and Bonnie, a super girl. So we'll see how we get on with these super tracks, shall we? Carrying on with one from War, 1978. This is Hey, Senorita.

0: bit of...
1: Yes, I can translate for you on this bit. She's saying, make sure you listen to Radio Mi Amigo, broadcasting from the LV18. That was War in 1978. Hey, Senorita. And we'll go from that to one of the classic discs from 1969.

Yes, that was around in 1971, pushed by the old Multicoloured Ship, amongst others, but not doing too well in the UK charts. But hey, we get it out and we play it. It was Brian Harland, as I said, Gypsy Woman. Before that, need I mention the fact that that was The Who and Pinball Wizard? No, honest, I don't think I need it to. Here's Danny Storm, though. Might have to mention that this is called Honest I Do.

Danny Storm on his side. I was just thinking how cute, what a cute record. Teenagers, oh, sort of friendly and lovely, you think, back in 1962. Now, I don't think so either. But I do think this is Radio Mi Amigo. In fact, I know it's Radio Mi Amigo. It's the daytime service where we bring you lots of great singles. And right now, one from 1974 that I thought was going to be a number one. Guess what happened to it? Never mind.

Yes, I can see why I like that one. I bought it back in the day. Wilson Pickett, Soft Soul, Boogie Woogie. I've got an idea. There was a different version out by somebody else. Can't quite call it to mind. Maybe that had something to do with it. But here's another one of those piratey ones that didn't make the charts back in 1965, but was very, very popular. You'll understand when you hear the silly lyrics, really.

Yeah, there's something catchy there. Can't understand why it didn't make the UK charts. I think it's fun. Rum Pum. Maybe nobody likes saying that. I don't know. A fellow by the name of Bobby Jameson.

Oh, lovely, lovely. Out the disco box, you'll be... I'm sure you're not surprised to hear that. That was Brendan. Give me some. I just noticed who co-wrote it. It was KC from KC and the Sunshine Band. He co-wrote that. I can understand why he didn't record himself. It's a bit, you know, repetitive. Am I allowed to say that? No? Oh, OK, I'll go back into the 60s and hide then with the Paper Dolls.

Dolls on that one, 1968. Something Here in My Heart. Well, it's just here playing you the music. Love all this stuff. And now for one of the greatest records of all time.

There we are, 10cc in 1975, Life is a Mr. Stroney, and before that, of course, it was the absolutely classic, big number one all around the world. One hit wonder, they said. Norman Greenbaum and Spirit in the Sky, and you read again and again, that record pays for his a pension, apparently. We could all do with something like that. How about something calm and quiet right now? Paul McCartney, My Love.

And now, information on how you can visit the LV18. 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

There we are. Now she's gone. It was Shirley Bassey in 1964 having a bit of a sing-song and singing about being gone. Well, we're here for about another 16 minutes or so, so there's no need to panic just yet. Instead, cuddle up next to this record, because it's so cuddly up next to it, I think. It's Fox from 1976. It's a single there.

Fox says it's a single bed around in 1976. Led to some fun things being said when it was being introduced. And from that, we'll go back to some fun stuff from 1967. Here we go again then. Pirate favourite pushed all the way. But did it do anything in the UK charts? Nah, of course not.

Well, in fact, it was Jan and Dean on that one, 1967, A Yellow Balloon. Not the only song or version, I should say, was around. There was also a band called Yellow Balloon, not very full, really, same song. Unfortunately, I tried my Yellow Balloon by the Yellow Balloon out a bit earlier on. It's got a big dink in it, and it gets stuck, and I couldn't figure any way to get around it other than to switch it for Jan and Dean, so I hope that was okay. Miles of music. And touch wood that nothing else goes wrong in the last 10 minutes of the programme.

Well, there's Amy Stewart. We got there in the end. That one was called Knock on Wood, out of Disco Box from 1979. Now, I've just had a discussion with somebody, and apparently there's a big sort of sporty thing going on this summer. It involves kicking a ball around. I'm so excited that I feel I should play this.

Robin Hall and Jimmy McGregor on that one. It goes back to 1960 and it was football crazy. Well, good luck with that this summer. I have to admit, I won't be on the edge of my seat. It's never been my thing, really. What has been my thing is playing music, as you could tell from the last hour. Hope you've enjoyed what I've put together. I'm about to finish off for this hour. If there's anything you want to hear, do drop me a line. If you want to see when I'm on again, do check the schedule. Could be albums, could be singles. I'll leave you with a fella who was a mate of Paul McCartney's, so they tell me, back in the day.

Great song from the 1960s. That is the McCoys. Hang on, Sloopy. Hi, my name's Jeff. Great to be with you here again on Radio Mi Amigo to play you all 60s, all 70s. We don't need any other decades. And I'm here for the next hour to listen to some great songs and hope you're going to listen with us as well. Here's the one that started it off with Sparks. This, of course, This Town Ain't Big Enough for the Both of Us.

Oh, going back to the golden year of 1966. That time, that is, of course, Manfred Mann. And Just Like a Woman. And you're listening to it here at Radio Mi Amigo, all 60s, all 70s. Next one's from 1978. And not heard this played on the radio for a while. This is Dan Hill, Sometimes When We Touch.

Who recalls that one? That's a bit different from The Equals. That's the tale of Laurel and Hardy. You're listening to it on Radio Mi Amigo with Jeff. Hope your day is going really well. Now then, we're going to ask you now to shake your booty if you fancy joining in with that, because this is KC and his Sunshine Band.

30 years ago. I couldn't believe it. The venue we were in was the Assembly Rooms in Dalby, and it's got a really, really high stage. And halfway through his act, he just leapt off the stage. I thought, oh my gosh. And he was okay as well. He survived. There we go. Right, on we go now with one from Gladys Knight and the Pips. Baby, don't change your mind.

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Really good song indeed. That is the Peppermint Twist. JD and the Starliners delivering it for us that time. And here's the song right now, which could have really been written, I guess, for Radio Mi Amigo, because it's all 60s, all 70s. In fact, it's Yesterday Once More.

0: I think that's one of the most purest voices we ever heard. Lost the Far Too Young, didn't we? Karen Carpenter, along with her brother Richard, and together they were the Carpenters. Yesterday Once More. Okay, on the way, we're going to be playing Gilbert O'Sullivan. Yes, that 70s poet and Matrimony. But before we do that, we're going to have a couple of classic ads, just for archive purposes, as we do each time this week on the show.
1: 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Rather independent and maybe just a little wild. She's wearing Tramp and everybody loves her. Tramp by Lothric. Shouldn't you wear it too?
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Frankie Valli and the Four Seasons and What's Like a Man and the Jersey Boys musical, which I've seen. Don't know whether you've seen it or not. Really good. But it's sort of given that whole Frankie Valli and the Four Seasons sound a real new lease of life. And there's lots of Jersey Boys type tribute bands doing the rounds at the moment as well. So sort of keeping that alive. And before that, it was Gilbert O'Sullivan with Matrimony. Such a wonderful wordsmith, wasn't he? Really was. Now, do you remember this one from America? This, of course, is The Horse with No Name.

can't beat a bit of reggae, and that's certainly a great piece of reggae. Train to Scarsville, that brought to you by the Ethiopians here at Radio Mi Amigo. All 60s, all 70s, this one is definitely 70s. 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

The Kinks, and that of course is David Watts, and before that, purely by coincidence, 1975 with that one for Sweet Sensation. Hey, we're a station that comes from a lightship, the LV18, and would you fancy coming down to see us? We'd love to see you. This is How.

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2: 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Pop down and see us. Here's a great song now. This is from 1968 by a band called Spanky and Our Gang. This is a song called Give a Damn. Love this one.
3: If you

I think everybody will find next. So we all human beings. But until I find somebody that will bob with clothes on, I ain't gonna figure there's no more than me. That's the way I feel about it.

That, love it indeed. That is Spanky and Our Gang, and Give a Damn. 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I do hope you've enjoyed all these 60s and 70s songs that we've been listening to together, and I do hope you'll join me next time right here from the LV18 on Radio Mi Amigo. All 60s, all 70s, and this is an absolute classic. 1973, David Bowie. This is Driving Saturday. 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

I'm familiar with that song from the Allman Brothers, but that's Taj Mahal on the 14th of June 1968, one of 69 singles released on that day on Direction Records, Statesboro Blues. And we began the hour with The Box Tops and Choo Choo Train on Bell Records. At the end of the last hour, you might have just caught Ron Grainer and Love Theme from the film Only When I Laugh, L-A-R-F. In that last hour, we heard Ilya Kuryakin. That was the title of the tune from The Crystalites on Island Records. One of the pre-teen heartthrobs of the day, because when I met Kathy in 1970, she was already had been mad on Ilya Kuryakin, played by David McCallum, and also George Best. She was only 10 at this time in 68, and I didn't know her. I did not know her. Not that young, no. She was 12 when I met her in 1970. Yeah, so she would have only been 10. So, George Best, a tune on Page One Records by a group called The Devoted, and it's called I Love George Best.

0: I'm guessing that Decca Records reissued I Love You and Way I Feel Inside because of the huge success of the Zombies in America with Time of the Season. That was from, I'm guessing, well, 64, 65, no later than 66. Before that, the Spectrum, London Bridge, is coming down on RCA Records. Oh, hello, someone has arrived with some goodies by the looks of it. This doesn't happen any, not anymore, much at all. Hello, hello, Kathy.
1: Hello.
0: Just been talking about you a few songs ago when I played The Devoted and I Love George Best. And before that, in the first hour, I played a song called Ilya Kuryakin, and I was saying that little girls, he was pre-teen, but both of them, well, that David McCallum, pre-teen heartthrobs. And you still like both of them when you met me a couple of years later. Yes, I will eat this donut shortly. Many thanks. So let us hear the group version of that Zombies tune, because that was a very minimal one from Colin Blunstone. Let's hear the full group version of Way I Feel Inside, and then it'll be that epic tune from Richard Harris.
2: Should I try to...
0: Let's try this one.

Wow, after the calm and sanctity of Richard Harris and MacArthur Park on RCA Records, and then a reissue from Nina Simone from 1959 on Pye Records, The Other Woman, that was the New York Public Library and Got to Get Away on MCA Records. Three new singles released on the 14th of June 1968. There were 69 of them that particular week, and amongst them The Peanut Butter Conspiracy and Turn on a Friend. You can take that one of two ways, can't you?

Uno Mundo, One World, in Spanish, printed on the label as Un Mundo. I've just been reading about the single at 45 count. The mono mix is just one side of the stereo image which we heard there. So if you just want to take one of those stereo sides and convert it into mono, look. It's getting towards the end of the show. A long while ago, my wife, Kathy, came and delivered a gorgeous donut to me, which I consumed during Richard Harris and MacArthur Park. Then we heard Nina Simone and the New York Public Library. Then it was the Peanut Butter Conspiracy, Turn on a Friend, the Hamlins, Sugar and Spice, Blue Cat Records, then the Heptones and Gee Wee on Coxone. And finally, the Four Kents and Moving Finger Rights on RCA Victor Records. The other side of Buffalo Springfield is Merry-Go-Round.

on Olga Records, OLE009. They've been issuing singles over the past few weeks, and I've been playing as many of them as I could find. The Slam Creepers, Hold It Baby, and preceded by the Buffalo Springfield. Well, many thanks for listening. I've not had as many technical difficulties as I anticipated I might have had after last week, which you probably didn't notice anyway, apart from the levels were varying a bit too much. That's all I shall say. Well, I'll leave you with Savoy Brown, Jackie Edwards and Jimmy Cliff, and first of all The Boots and The Animal In Me. I'd love to hear the B-side of this Boots single. It's called Even the Bad Times Are Good, presumably the Tremolos tune, but could not find their version of it. I'll be seeing you

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1: This is Radio Mi Amigo from the LV18. I'm Ian Chambers and welcome to another edition of Album Years, where we take a particular year, in this case 1976, we find some of the great albums that came out that year and play you amazing tracks that were never singles. So it's 76 and it was album number 5

The album was Royal Scam and Steely Dan's Don't Take Me Alive. Interestingly, there on backing vocals was a guy who was between jobs. He'd left Poco. He wouldn't join Eagles until the following year. Timothy B. Schmidt is there on the Royal Scam. If you remember 1976, you may well remember the band Genesis. And if you like the band Genesis, you've come to the right place. Stay tuned. If you remember Bob Dylan's third album to top the US chart called Desire, you might well remember this track, One More Cup of Coffee. This is Album Years, 1976.

Elton John has been quoted as saying it's one of his favourite albums. It was the first of his albums on his own Rocket record label, and his last with lyricist Bernie Taupin for a few years, but they'd be back together as we well know. It was the double album Blue Moves, and from it, Tonight. This is Radio Mi Amigo from the LV18, and we move on to a band that took 9 albums before they made it in the UK. Their first had been in 1968, but it was only when Steve Miller Band's Fly Like an Eagle cracked the UK album charts that we knew who they were. From that album, this is Serenade.

If you'd like to contact us, the email here is studio@lv18radio.uk, studio@lv18radio.uk. We're in album years 1976, a busy year for the little band Genesis. Two albums came out that year from them. In December, Wind and Wuthering. Before that, from February, A Trick of the Tail. Let's hear a track from each of them.

A little treat for Genesis fans, of which I know there's one or two around. Two tracks from two great albums from 1976, Squonk from A Trick of the Tail and Afterglow from Wind and Wuthering. I'm Ian Chambers, this is Radio Mi Amigo, and this is Album Years, and this is what Paul McCartney was up to in 1976. The album was Wings at the Speed of Sound, and Wings recorded it together like a live set, as live music.

He was back with his first UK gigs for 3 years as the Thin White Duke this time round. Apparently racked with paranoia, drink and cocaine addiction, David Bowie's album Station to Station and the title track there. Next on the turntable, it's the album Silk Degrees, which sold 5 million copies, giving Rita Coolidge a hit. With this song, here's the original by Boz Scaggs, We're All Alone.

It was a massive album for Al Stewart, Year of the Cat, and from it, If It Doesn't Come Naturally, Leave It. We have time for one more track from one album which was massive, only just snuck into 1976, released in December, would go on to sell over 16 million copies. Glenn Frey from the band said of the album, "It explores the underbelly of success, the darker side of paradise." Third consecutive number one album in America for the band Eagles, and of course, the classic Hotel California. Thank you for listening. I'm going to leave you with The Last Resort.

Written by Ken Hensley when he was trying to decide which way his career and his personal life should go. So the yourself in the title is actually Ken Hensley himself. That was Uriah Heep and Look at Yourself, the title track to their 1971 album. You're with Rick Marks and we're album tracking on Radio Mi Amigo for the next hour. This is the Rolling Stones, 1969, Out of Our Heads, and this is Last Time.

Two songs from 1969 there. We started off with the Rolling Stones from Out of Our Heads and the song The Last Time. And then that was the band from their self-titled album and Rag Mama Rag, in which the lead singer tries to convince a young lady to come home with him and to Rag Mama Rag, which I can only assume is to play some ragtime music. I can't think of anything else that he'd want to do with her. This is Radio Mi Amigo. I'm Rick Marks. If you'd like to write to anyone at the station, we'd love to hear from you. It's studio at lv18radio.uk. You get typing. This one's 1979, which is as far as we go on Mi Amigo. Marilyn Faithfull from Broken English. No, it's not that one. It's the ballad of Lucy Jordan.

we don't just throw this programme together, you know. Sometimes we have records that flow beautifully. We started off there with Marianne Faithfull from Broken English 1979 and the ballad of Lucy Jordan, which is all about Lucy Jordan actually committing suicide at the end. And that is an absolutely fantastic LP, by the way. If anybody has never listened to it, there's some great tracks on it. And we followed that with three their self-titled album of 1969 and Morning, Sad Morning. Sorry about the missing word in this next one, but there's certain words that we could say in 1976 that we can't say now. This is Bob Dylan from Desire and Hurricane.

the original and the best, by far the best, Eric Carmen, and his version of his song All By Myself from 1975. Before that, a year later, you had Bob Dylan from Desire and Hurricane, all about the murder that Hurricane Carter was jailed for many years before being freed. This is Pink Floyd from Umma Gumma, going back to 1969. And you know, if you've got an axe, you need to be very careful with it, Eugene.

J.J. Cale. 1979 in his 5 album, and that was a good description of me, the sensitive kind. Before that, Pink Floyd from Umma Gummer and Careful with the Axe Eugene from 1969. Time for me to go. I hope you've enjoyed the music. I'm going to leave you with a track that was played at the most laid-back concert that I've ever attended. Just John Martin and his guitar, and a heart meter for this. The duduft, duduft, duduft was his heart meter. From One World, this is Small Hours. From me, Rick Marks, you look after yourselves and keep yourselves safe, and I'll see you next time. Ta-da, keep listening to me, amigo.

formed in London back in 1968 and still on the go with a few breaks along the way. That is Yes, from their album Close to the Edge from 1972, and a song called America. But starting off this hour of Radio Me Amigos Night Service, we had excellent band The Rolling Stones from their album Beggar's Banquet from 1968 and Street Fighting Man.

Lynyrd Skynyrd having a little dig at Neil Young there back in 1974 from their rather fine album Second Helping and Sweet Home Alabama. You fancy some Beach Boys?

from 1972. That is the Beach Boys from their album Carl and the Passions, So Tough. And a song which did not chart at all in the US called You Need a Mess of Help to Stand Alone. And in fact, the whole album was absolutely panned by the critics, and I don't think it was too bad at all. Anyway, at this point, I would like to say hello to Ian Godfrey, who is listening in Fulham. He is a regular listener to Radio Mi Amigos Night Service. Hope you're well, Ian, and this next song is just for you.

0: especially for Ian Godfrey listening over there in Fulham. Hope you heard it, Ian, and I hope you're well, and thank you very much indeed for getting in touch. It's much appreciated. Of course, it was Foghat from their self-titled debut album from 1972, and a rather nice song called Sarah Lee.
1: On the good ship LV-18, a crew of many, a treasure of pleasure.

From Chris Cooper's Neck of the Woods, that is The Move from Birmingham and a song from 1968 called Blackberry Way, getting to number one in the UK singles chart and number 14 over there in the Netherlands. Ahead of them, we had a song which did not appear on the UK version of Fresh Cream, but it did on the US version. Cream, of course, formed in London in 1966, and that was a song from that very year called I Feel Free. You're listening to Radio Me Amigo, broadcasting from the LV18 lightship moored here in Harwich Harbour. If you'd like to know more about the station, pop along to all the W's, lv18radio.uk. All the information you require is right there.

from their third album, Come On To My House. That is Sparks, of course, from 1974. And This Town Ain't Big Enough For The Both Of Us. And ahead of Sparks, we had a band from LA, The Eagles, from their third album, also from 1974, and the title track to their album, On The Border. You're listening to the night service of Radio Mi Amigo, broadcasting from our radio lightship, the LV18, moored here in Harwich Harbour. If you'd like to get in touch, we would love to hear from you. It is studio at lv18radio.uk.

Also from 1974, that is Queen from their album Sheer Heart Attack and Killer Queen. And that got to number 2 in the UK album charts, number 7 in the Dutch album charts, and 12 in the US Billboard 100. So not too shabby at all.

There you go. That's a band from Winnipeg in Canada. The Guess Who, of course, from 1970. And the title track from their album, American Woman. And, of course, that album was the last album to feature Randy Bachman. He went on to do other things, as we all know. 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

Well, fantastic. From 1969, would you believe? Led Zeppelin from their album Led Zeppelin 2 and Ramble On. And of course, the song lyrics were heavily influenced by Tolkien's novel. 4 times platinum in the UK, 12 times platinum in the US, and 9 times platinum in Canada. Number one in 8 different countries. So I think you could say that people really liked that album. Anyway, ahead of Led Zeppelin, we had The Beatles. And a song from their album Abbey Road, again from 1969, called Come Together. Well, I'm almost out of time, so I hope you have enjoyed the music I've played this last hour here on Radio Mi Amigos Night Service, and I hope we can get together again sometime soon. So I'm going to leave you with Derek and the Dominoes and Tell the Truth. So until we meet again, please take care and stay safe.

Wow. Described in different quarters as folk rock, progressive rock, and symphonic rock. To me, it was underground music when it came out. And that was the first underground album I ever heard. In the Court of the Crimson King, the album. King Crimson, and the third track on the album, that was Epitaph from 1969. And I was introduced to that by a very good schoolmate of mine, Bob Spencer, who lives in Cornwall these days. And his brother, Nick, is the producer on my daytime programmes here on Seagull. So there we are, keeping it in the family and showing what connections I've had over the past 50 plus years in my life. Music there from my hometown of Birmingham, as is this artist, this being Joan Armatrading.

keep taking those substances, the more you take, the more you'll get into that track. Title cut to a saucerful of secrets. It was, of course, Pink Floyd. I remember Ollie Kinvig once saying to me he didn't buy Pink Floyd albums because he didn't want to contribute to their their drug bill and help pay for their drugs. So anyway, Ollie, I think they can afford to buy their own now if they need any. The music on the show this hour comes from the album charts of December 1969 and December 1978. So although that Pink Floyd album, the second studio album from the band, was released in 1968, it was still in the charts in December 1969. So that's why we can play it here. We often push the boundaries. We rock the boat, push it out to sea. And that's what we're doing now. I've played all sorts of music on my evening and nighttime shows here on Mi Amigo. Don't think I've ever played anything quite as classical as Strauss before. But this is from a 2001, A Space Odyssey.

Johann Strauss on Radio Mi Amigo, and you won't hear that combination of words in one sentence very often on this radio station. But that live recording, which we sort of chopped off at the end a little bit, was taken from the soundtrack to the film 2001 A Space Odyssey, which amazingly dates back to 1969. That was, as I said earlier, one of our featured years and months here on the Chris Cooper Show this evening and through the night. Our other featured year is 1978, specifically the month of December when we look at the charts, and we find something completely different.

One thing about Mi Amigo, it's a broad church of music here. Some might say quite odd. Well, you could be right when I'm on the air. But we just dip it into the charts of December 1969 and December 1978 for this hour. And from 78, the Buzzcocks there. And that was called Nothing Left.

fabulous, as we always said back in the day. That was a good word to come out of the 60s, wasn't it? Fabulous. Always reminds me of the Thunderbirds as well, my favourite TV programme of all time. FAB, Scott. Oh, yeah. And what did FAB stand for? Well, when spoken by the characters, it meant OK, understood, and out. On Lady Penelope's Rolls Royce Fab 1, it stood for Federal Agents Bureau. I know that for a fact, because creator and producer Gerry Anderson told me. And you can't get a higher authority on Thunderbirds than that.

great vibes coming from our radio lightship, the LV80 in Harwich. Always good to be bringing you Watery Wireless and great music like that one from the album charts of 1978. It was Al Stewart and the title track to Time Passages.

If you missed the title of that one, it was called Midnight Special. And it came from the 1969 USA charts for Creedence Clearwater Revival, the album Willie and the Poor Boys. Well, this is only the ninth track I've played this hour, and I'm already out of time. Not even told you how we can connect. Well, the best way is if you send an email to me, and I'll send an email back to you. studio@lv18radio.uk. And if you want it specifically to me, then mark Chris Cooper in the subject box. As we play out of this hour with Santana, the very first Santana album from 1969, and this is Soul Sacrifice.

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2: 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Unique guitar sound this guy has. I personally love it. 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
1: 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This song is called Chasing Shadows, from the album Fireball, released in 1971 on EMI Records. 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
1: I am the Reverend Rabbit. Whilst you are sipping your grapefruit juice, crunching your toast with a little bit of butter, maybe a little marmalade and jam, or maybe sopping your porridge. Indeed, I seek to give you a little bit of musical accompaniment. Music. Another great band from the 70s, Spooky Tooth, with a song called The Mirror from the album of the same name, released in October 1974 on Island Records. Spooky Tooth and The Mirror.

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0: 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Yes, dear listener, onwards. Frank Zappa, yes, Peaches on Regalia from Hot Rats, released in 1969. Yes, we are currently featuring a lot of music from 1969, a vintage year in rock.

more now from the album Fireball from Deep Purple. Their fifth album, Fireball, was released in 1971 on EMI Records. This song is called Demon's Eye.

You are listening to me, the Reverend Rabbit. Next up, we have Thin Lizzy, featuring the late, great Phil Lynott on bass. This is Jailbreak, and if I can just say, in admiration of Phil Lynott, jumping around, singing, carrying that great big hefty bass, man, the energy for 2 hour sets on stage, just unbelievable. Thin Lizzy.

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1: 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And now, we continue with our coverage of Fireball. Yes, the album Fireball by the wonderful Deep Purple. This is a track called The Mule from Fireball, which was released in 1971 on EMI Records. It was their fifth album, Deep Purple.

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2: A superb band, one of my favourites of all time. The band is Gentle Giant with a track called On Reflection, released in 1978. And this is taken from a BBC live session of the band. Shows how wonderful they were being able to reproduce such a complex track like this live. Yes, Gentle Giant came out of the band Simon Dupree and the Big Sound from the 1960s. Remember the song Kites? I will fly a yellow paper when the wind is high. Yes, anyway, this is Gentle Giant, man, and On Reflection.

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4: Soft Machine's fourth album was released in 1971 on CBS Records. Yes, Mike Rattley on keyboards, Elton Dean on saxophone, Hugh Hopper on bass, and Robert Wyatt on drums. This track is called Teeth.

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